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1: Bom feeling, bom feeling, bom feeling. 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Quarta, Nyoshan, Shekelan, Kumovana, Tuman, and Kuava Tangalas.
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